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1: Yeah, it's 97 going into 98. And I've been doing this for mad years, paying dues. This is my heart, my purpose in life.

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2: Bless you.
1: Guess what? 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I'm a female in a beautiful, happy, gay relationship. I've been seeing that my partner has been liking these pics of random half-naked men.
2: Oh.
1: But I've been seeing it a lot lately and I'm starting to make me think, is she turning straight?
2: You know what? 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Mm. If it makes you feel better, Regan also likes random half-naked men.
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1: 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Wait, wait, wait. I broke
2: Shout out to all
1: man.
2: My sexy, beautiful, fine ladies in the building. 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
1: Hey, hey, hey. 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Yo, my girl, suck in your waistline.

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1: This one reads, "Hey Sheck's team, please help. I listen to Sheck's Got Backs every week and I hope you get this."
2: Bless you.
1: Guess what? We got it. I'm a female in a beautiful, happy, gay relationship. I've been seeing that my partner has been liking these pics of random half-naked men.
2: Oh.
1: But I've been seeing it a lot lately and I'm starting to make me think, is she turning straight?
2: You know what? I just want to start with the positives to help you make you feel better. Mm. If it makes you feel better, Regan also likes random half-naked men.
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3: I'm the magic genie. What are your three wishes?
2: Ooh, can I have $1 billion?
3: Yes.
2: World peace?
3: I'll see what I can do.
2: And some Kara coconut milk.
3: Why don't you buy that with $1 billion?
2: Well, I could, but this is a radio ad for Kara, so...
3: How's this then? I'll now say the magic word. Abracadabra. See what I did there? Instead of saying abracadabra, I said abracadabra.
2: Yes, well done. Very clever, genie.
3: Kara turns wishes into delicious.

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1: 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Wait, wait, wait. 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Wait, wait, wait. I broke
2: Shout out to all
1: man.
2: My sexy, beautiful, fine ladies in the building. 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
1: Okay. 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Yo, my girl, suck in your waistline.

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1: Wait, wait, wait. 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
2: up. 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
1: man.
2: My sexy, beautiful, fine ladies in the building. 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
1: Okay. 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
1: Oh, baby, how you doing? You know, I'm gonna come right to the chase, huh? Some women were made. 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

0: It's the same reason the run-up to the campaign.
1: Some families got about 20,000 families. So the two independent candidates could not stand a chance. And the government was in the forefront of promoting the distribution of this money to bribe the voters.
0: Tui Lepa was charged last week with defamation against the Prime Minister Lauli'alimalietoa, Leo Atea Schmidt, for an unrelated statement. The Fast Party have been approached for a response. And turning to sports now, and a third All Blacks player has suffered a tour-ending injury in South Africa, with winger Caleb Clark to return home with a serious shoulder complaint. The 35-chest veteran ruptured a tendon during the midweek win over the Sharks and will require surgery. Meanwhile, Cody Taylor, who captained the All Blacks for their 50-19 win against the Bulls, says Damien McKenzie is still in question mark for Saturday's test against the Springboks.
2: I'm not sure where Damo's at the moment in terms of his injury. I know he's done something to his ankle, but I'm pretty sure he wasn't going to be playing in this game regardless. So it gives him a chance to rest what is a bit of a niggle, and hopefully he's right for the test.
0: And that's PMN News at 6. For more Pacific news and sports, go to pmn.co.nz.
3: We're back!
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3: Yeah, boy!
7: Malolelei.
3: Malolele, all right, it is Tongan Language Week, man. We're kicking it off right here on your Monday, 17th of August, 2026. You got
7: No Gabs today.
3: No Gabs today either. But I am back for those who missed me. All two of you guys, all right. It is Riggs and producer Louis Ford, the Morning Check.
7: Top of the morning.
3: Yeah, man. Heaps going on today, including your Neighborhood Watch, producer Louis. How are you doing cruising around the streets?
7: Look, I'm getting tired of this job because, man, I see some things. I see some things. Can I be really honest?
3: Yeah.
7: Mainly happens around South or East Auckland.
3: Oh, shut up.
7: Yeah.
3: Yeah.
7: Maybe I need to travel out more.
3: I think you might. Anyways, we got that coming up as well as Shaq Sports. LaTanya from PMN News. She's going to be yapping to us all about the sports. Come on, man. The Waz.
7: She's going to be yapping about the Waz, all right?
3: I guarantee, jeez, man. What a game. You know what? I'm going to let her debrief, break it on down. Would love to hear from you today. 466 on the text line. 0800-223-103. What'd you get up to? Eh? Eh? How you been? We're nosy and want to hear all about it, all right? We're going to do that in the next two songs. Kicking off Tongan Language Week, man. Fee Joy, Sioto Lotto, Tonu FM. Good morning.

0: Standard. Back to you. It's on North FM, the beat of the Pacific. Got Riggs and producer Louis here for your Monday morning.
1: Hey, how you doing?
2: Let me get you up.
0: Yeah, you know what it is, man. Time to catch on up. What you been up to? How you been? Are you safe? Are you well? How's the weekend? All of that jazz. We want to hear all about it, alright? 466 on the text line, 0800-223-103. If you do want to give us a call, producer Louis, man, how was the weekend just going, man?
2: I feel like this weekend just went super fast. For me, it went super fast. Mm. I'm like, man, we back at Monday already?
0: Yeah.
2: I didn't do too much. I had a lot of family stuff going on over the weekend, yep. So that was pretty much my weekend.
0: Taking up your time?
2: Yeah, it took up my time. It was gutted that I missed the old Gab's birthday on Saturday, too.
0: Oh, you didn't miss much. No jokes.
2: Yeah. Nah, to be honest, I was available. I didn't want to.
0: Oh, shut up,
2: nah,
0: bro.
2: I'm kidding. How about you? You sound sick.
0: Nah, man, I'm not like the worst. Okay. Yeah, I think it's just like the sound of being sick, but I feel fine, man.
2: Okay. All right. See you tomorrow.
0: Had a cool little long weekend. Shout out to boss lady Taj, producer Louis, for holding it down.
2: Oh, it was fun.
0: Have a little day off. Yeah, it sounded like it was fun. I was like, damn, man, I missed out on the beat of the Palangi vibes.
2: Yeah, beat of the Palangi, yeah.
0: Yeah.
2: That was good fun.
0: Yeah, man. But yeah, not too much for me on my little long weekend there. I stayed home, jammed the game for a bit. It was the first time I actually played the game in a minute. Yeah. So that was pretty much it. Stayed indoors maybe half of the time. But I went out, did some shopping and all that, and then I tried to get outside, do some things. So I went to Gab's birthday, and then me and my wife, we bought tickets to go to watch Littlefinger.
2: Yeah.
0: We missed the show, man.
2: Oh no.
0: I'll tell you about it. Around 7 o'clock about what happened.
2: Okay.
0: But man, yeah, it was a bit of a shambles.
2: Oh, really?
0: Yeah.
2: Damn it, because I wanted to go to that show too. I missed out on tickets.
0: Yeah, and it was real bad because I watched like everyone's stories that were there, and everyone was there. And I was like, oh my gosh, man, missed that. It looked like it was mean,
2: yeah,
0: man.
2: It did.
0: So I was like, got to that. Today I missed out on that. But regardless, man, we still want to hear from you guys. 466 on the text line. What's been happening in your world? When we do come back, we got the Get Up. That's two songs going back to back. We'll let you know what songs they are in the next song. Here is Libyanka. It's People. It's on New.

0: Sleepy Anchor people, you got the morning check here. Reach producer Louis for your Monday morning.
1: Ready? Go. Let's go.
0: Yeah, get on up, man. You know what time it is. It's your Monday. I know you're feeling it. You're like, ah, damn. Gotta get back to work. Gotta get back on the horse. Not on the horsey, guys, by the way.
2: Ah, happy tongue and language.
0: Yeah, you know what? And you gotta get back on the grind, okay? We got two songs going back to back. We are trying to light up your day for a Monday, all right? Comes with a bit of a theme as well.
2: Yep, this morning's theme is songs with a month in its title. Now, obviously, it's going to be old school because I don't think like new age songs don't really sing about this stuff anymore.
0: Nah.
2: They don't talk about like months or times and that.
0: Yeah.
2: So my choice this morning, I've gone with Frankie Valli and the Four Seasons. This is December 1963.

0: I really love that song. So if you want to vote for that one, you can text Louis to 466. Yeah, that's the tick number, right?
1: Yeah, very nice. For me, I've gone with some Earth, Wind and Fire.
0: Another banger.
1: I know, man. There's another banger right there. You want to hear that one? Get played out for your Monday. Text the word Reeks to 466. Could easily be jamming out to that one. We're leaving it all in your hands right now. You know the two songs, man. It is time to vote, all right? When we do come back, we are going to be announcing the winner, okay? Here's DJ Pay. It's Do It All. It's all new.
2: Yeah, we do it up. Yeah, we do it up.

0: Thoughts. Diggy Dupe. It's on New FM at the B of the Pacific. You're rocking with the Morning Shack.
1: Ready?
2: Let's go.
0: Time to get on up, man. Wake it up. Get the matahis out of your eyes, man.
3: Yeah.
0: It is time for us to keep the ball rolling. Brand new week. And so we are trying to get you hyped up for a Monday morning for the get up. Comes with a theme as well.
3: The theme this morning is songs with a month in its title. I was trying to find a song with August in it, but I couldn't really find one. Well, not a popular one anyway. So the song that I've gone with this morning is from Frankie Valli and the Four Seasons. Oh, what a night. December.

0: hear that one get played out for your Monday. Very simple, very easy. Text the word REEGS to 466. Let's hit it with the text line, man.
1: Holy moly. Why do we have so many listeners in Turkey? I love it.
0: Oh.
1: So people from Turkey like text us almost every morning.
0: We need to learn how to say hello and...
1: We should really find that out, eh?
0: Yes, indeed.
1: We should really propose the Turkish Language Week.
0: Oh, imagine that,
1: imagine that.
0: You know what? I might as well put that forward to the world, man. someone says on through. Good morning, team, man. What a weekend just gone. I can't say too much about what happened, but it was a goodie. Hey, you know what? That's what we need to hear. We don't need to hear the details. How about you and your side chick?
1: Oh, whoa.
0: Sorry, I'm
1: too
0: I'm assuming
1: early in the
0: there.
1: Morning for that.
0: I'm assuming there. Sorry.
1: Tell us after 9 o'clock.
0: Yes. Hey, guys, good morning. I am just getting ready to wake these damn kids up. They've been annoying me all weekend. Time to get them out and out of the school.
1: Get them up. Turn the speaker up. Put it in their room. And play the Get Up song loud.
0: Oh, my. It's on 6:03. Good morning, team. Just cooking up my breakfast at work in the staff room, man. I might steal somebody's lunch in the fridge. Hey, whoa.
1: This is Gabby behavior. Cooking breakfast in the staff room.
0: But it looks like we've got ourselves a bit of a winner right there. Turn it up, man. It is Earth, Wind, and Fire September. I'll be back with the toast after this one here, man. It's Snow FM.

0: 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It's September. It's on New FM and the Beat of the Pacific. That was your get up song right there for your Monday morning.
1: Banger. I think I'm going to
2: Let's make a toast with water.
0: With whatever you like, actually, not just water. Raise your protein shakes up, your martini glasses, your coffee, whatever it is, man.
1: Coconut shell if you're having cover.
0: This early in the morning?
1: Yeah, man.
0: You guys need to get home right now. You've been sipping cava all weekend. Go home to your families, all right? My first toast, going to give it up to Earth, Wind & Fire, man. These guys.
1: Iconic.
0: Classics on classic. Timeless music. We're listening it to this day. Mm-hmm. 2026. Oh, when did that song come out? In the 80s?
1: I think 70s.
0: In the 70s?
1: Yeah, I think
0: Holy
1: 70s.
0: Smokes, man. Yeah. Almost 50 years ago.
1: Yeah.
0: I mean, it is 50 years ago.
1: I think there's only one remaining group member, which is the lead singer.
0: Wow.
1: Yeah, I think he's the only one. I could be wrong, but I think that's right.
0: Yeah, well, shout out to you guys, man. Providing the goods to our eardrums. Love that. My next toast, going to go out to the Warriors. Far out. What a game.
1: Holy smoke.
0: Campiera. Whoo. Love you, my boy.
1: I was watching that game. I fell asleep at halftime. But they're already killing it. Like
0: Chanel Tavita Harris with the steps. Oh my gosh. Jacob Labum. Oh my gosh. This is what happens when Jador doesn't watch the games live. She is a curse.
1: Shout out to Jador.
0: For those who don't know, yeah. Jador is Chanel Tavita Harris's sister. And she's got a bit of a curse on her. Every time she goes to the Warriors games live, we lose. So as much as we miss you over there in the States, stay on that side.
1: Feels.
0: Last but not least, gotta give it up to all the Tongans in the world, man.
1: Saipe.
0: Eel. The highest PhDs in the world, I think, possibly.
1: What, Tongans?
0: Yes.
1: Is that right?
0: Yeah.
1: Wow.
0: They just got too many.
1: Actually, cats. I can believe that.
0: So many clever ones as well. And yeah, we want to celebrate you guys today, man. And this entire week. Well, we celebrate you all year, but you know what? Specifically.
1: Yeah, it's all about you. The spotlight on you this week.
0: None of the Samoans trying to steal the spotlight, okay? No. See, Gab, she took a day off because she's
1: good. Yeah. Respect.
0: It's about you guys.
1: Respect.
0: I love that. But yeah, that's pretty much the toast done and dusted. When we do come back, one has got to go, man. We'll let you know about the theme and your options in the next two songs. Fear in the Mix. Here is Fiji Smith.

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0: No Fame, the beat of the Pacific. Fia, come round for your Monday morning, and we are trying to get rid of something.
1: Get the hell out of here, boy.
2: Daddy, chill.
0: Yes, it is. One's gotta go. We're giving you the power. You have the power.
3: This week's theme for One's Gotta Go, bit of a goodie. It's the goated cartoon characters of all time.
0: Talk to me, man.
3: Right, there can only be four. These are probably the most famous, loved by kids and the young at heart as well, adults.
0: Yes.
3: So, first option is SpongeBob SquarePants.
0: Damn.
3: Yeah. Second option is Mickey Mouse. Just timeless. Bugs Bunny makes the list.
0: Ooh.
3: Number three. And Pikachu comes in at number four.
0: Yeah.
3: Now, I know there will be a lot more missing, but these are the four that we have to work with this morning. Which one are you going to get rid of?
0: Yeah, 466 on the text line. If you do want to have your say, what's it going to be, bro? What is it going to be?
3: It's kind of easy for me. Pikachu's out of here.
0: Oh, my gosh. What
3: here,
0: the
3: you
0: hell?
3: Little squeaky, yellow, annoying thing. Get the hell out of here.
0: What the hell's wrong with you, bro?
3: Nah, man. Nah, I don't know. I always thought Pikachu was overrated.
0: Holy heck.
3: Yeah, man.
0: Damn.
3: Overrated. So that's my choice this morning. The hell with him.
0: You don't get.
3: Or her, or whatever. They. They them.
0: It's it. All right. Oh, Pikachu.
3: Right. Yeah.
0: That means you don't get the Pokemon cards, man. Damn.
3: No, I wasn't into that either. Now, don't get me wrong. I was a Pokemon fan.
0: Yeah.
3: Back in the day.
0: But just not
3: just not, just not Pikachu.
0: Who would you have as the main Pokemon that Ash should have had? Like, what? Who do you think should is the face of
3: Charmander?
0: Pokemon? Oh, yeah. But he was a little shy.
3: Charizard.
0: He was annoying.
3: Yeah.
0: Did he listen to his trainer?
3: No. Yeah, he was a bit of a menace.
0: I'm going to have to go with... Man, it's tough, eh? Because if you go Mickey Mouse, you probably won't have the rest
3: it's
0: of Disney.
3: All of Disney. Yep.
0: Bugs Bunny, you don't have Space Jam.
3: Yep. It's all of Warner Brothers.
0: Might have to go SpongeBob.
3: Damn. Oh, my goodness. He's like the funniest one out of all of them.
0: Oh, I don't know, man. SpongeBob might have to be the one there. I gotta get rid of SpongeBob, man.
3: SpongeBob is one of those shows with like adult themed comedy too. Yeah. I like cartoons like
0: he's
3: that.
0: He's a little bit annoying, to be honest, the way he laughs. You know, I can see why Squidward don't like him.
3: Yeah, you know what I mean? Yeah. So, I get it.
0: Yeah, that's my choice, man. But we're leaving it up to you. 466 on the text line when it comes to the goated cartoon characters, the main ones. Which one are you getting rid of, man? SpongeBob. You got Mickey Mouse, Bugs Bunny, and Pikachu, all right? We're going to let you know who the loser is after this one here. It's Razé, your plan. It's on New.

0: Rosé. It's your plan. It's on New FM, the beat of the Pacific, with the morning shag, Reeves, and producer Louis for your Monday morning.
1: Get the hell out of here, boy.
2: Daddy, chill.
0: Yeah, you know how it goes, man. One's got to go. We're leaving it all in your hands, okay? Comes with the theme. You have to get rid of it. Well, one of these four options. Mm-hmm. What's it going to be?
3: Theme this morning is the goated cartoon main characters. Your choices for this morning are, there can only be four, SpongeBob SquarePants, Mickey Mouse, Bugs Bunny, Pikachu.
0: Pikachu?
3: Nah, don't, because I'm getting annoyed already.
0: Pika, Pika.
3: And you're wearing yellow, so Don't start with me.
0: They make me turn my cap backwards.
3: All right, Ash. My hate for Pikachu runs deep.
0: Wow.
3: Yeah, and it runs crazy. From a long time ago. So I'm getting rid of Pikachu.
0: You lost some Pokemon battles with
3: I didn't really play Pokemon, but I was a fan. I didn't like Pikachu.
0: Yeah.
3: I thought Pikachu was overrated. How come he doesn't have any evolution Pokemon? It's just Pikachu. Does he have an evolution one? Pikachu.
0: And then later on in the series, they found out he could. There's an evolution before Pikachu. I don't know what that's called.
3: Oh gosh. Okay. All right. Whatever. What's your option? Who are you getting rid of?
0: I'm getting rid of SpongeBob, man. He's annoying. He laughs funny. If I was any one of the characters, I'd be Squidward. I'll be good looking at
3: man,
0: this.
3: Man, I feel you on that, though. Yeah, I feel you on that.
0: I'm at work just trying to do my thing, and you hear this dude who's laughing. Do some work, bro.
3: I want to throw in a quick side question with all of these four characters.
0: Yeah.
3: If all of these four characters got in a fight with each other, which one's winning?
0: Oh, Pikachu for 100%, man. You didn't realize that SpongeBob loses the water.
3: Oh, shucks. Oh, no. Okay. All right. Never mind. Scratch that question.
0: Oh, my days. Bugs Bunny's another good one as well. You know what? We're living in your hands, man. 466 on the text line. What's it going to be? Got a couple texts here, man. Mickey Mouse, get rid of that little rascal. Oh, damn. Especially the black and white version of him. Oh, snap. The old school one.
3: Yeah. Man, conspiracy theory about that old school Mickey Mouse. Apparently, he was racist.
0: Oh, was he?
3: Yeah. They took the theme of blackface and used it for Mickey Mouse back in the day.
0: Wow.
3: Conspiracy theory, though. I don't know how true that is.
0: That's crazy. Another person said, text in Bugs Bunny. Bugs Bunny has been one of the most

0: annoying characters of all time, man.
1: Bugs Bunny is funny.
0: Yeah, he was cool,
1: he's
0: man.
1: He's quite nifty, too. He's quite nifty with his stuff. Yeah, yeah, yeah.
0: But I think we've got ourselves a bit of a loser right there.
1: What the hell? Why are people wanting to get rid of SpongeBob?
0: Oh, I told you, man. SpongeBob, hella annoying, man.
1: I'm not happy with that.
0: Hey, when we do come back, we've got same page. Can we get a 3Z for your Monday? Find out after Brother Rods. It's on new.
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2: Are we on the same page?
0: Same page, man. Can we lock in for a Monday morning? We've been away for the last 3 days. Well, I have away from Louis for the last 3 days.
3: Mm-hmm.
0: Can we sync it up? Or can we sink the ship?
3: I'm sure we can. So a little bit of an explanation about Same Page this morning. We, you know how we've changed over to same name for this week for Tongan Language Week. We're doing same name, but they got to be Tongan people.
0: Oh,
3: yeah.
0: Damn, I don't know if I know enough Tongan people.
3: Man, I actually, now that I'm thinking about it, I didn't even know if there's enough to last us the week. Anyway, today I think we will be fine.
0: Okay.
3: All right, so if you're out there and you're playing along, yell it out and send us your vibes. Here we go. Here's name number one. Super simple, easy. Jonah.
0: Oh, that's a good one.
3: Yeah.
0: Yeah. 3, 2, 1,
3: Lomu.
0: I was going to go Jonah from Tonga. Jonah Tokoloa.
3: Oh, my gosh.
0: I was going to go there.
3: Damn.
0: Jonah Tokoloa.
3: What a throwback. They should bring that back.
0: Well, I don't know about 2026.
3: You should write a spinoff.
0: Stop.
3: Please. All right, very good. Okay. 1 point. Here's name number two, Jason.
0: What?
3: Jason.
0: Yeah,
3: you got
0: it? Yeah,
3: come on.
0: Yeah.
3: All right, same page.
0: Three, two, one.
3: Tomalolo.
0: Man, I was about to go more. These are more, but I was like, he's not Tongan.
3: Oh, that's a good one. Tongan. No, he's not Tongan.
0: Okay.
3: All right, this one, easy. You should get it. His name number three, everybody listening in, you should get it as well. The name is Diamond.
0: Diamond. Okay.
3: Here we go.
0: Three, two, one. Luggy. I was going to go Diamond Dallas Page.
3: Oh, come
0: I was
3: on.
0: That close.
3: He's nowhere near Tongan.
0: I was that close. Diamond Man. Cutter.
3: Oh, gosh. Anyway, well done. 3 for 3, baby.
0: Yeah, very nice. Very nice. We got the Gas Watch coming up after the news, man. It's all kicking off after this one here. Spawn Breezy, Fainga Lupe. It's on New.

0: at 7. Kia ora, I believe I'm a Tautia Morgan. New Zealand Spy Agency says it's increasingly coming across espionage activity in the Pacific and has identified individuals connected to an unnamed foreign intelligence service. The NZSIS reports that individually, Pacific states remain vulnerable to attempts at subversion, both politically and in the community. Security expert Al Gillespie says that China has been singled out as a regional threat like never before.
1: In previous reports, you've seen them also making a point about Russia or about Iran, but they're not mentioned this time, but China is. And it's mentioned not just with regards to domestic interference, but also with influence in the Pacific. And so they're trying to shine a light on what may be going on.
0: The NZSIS says that regionalism and consensus are the best safeguards, which is why foreign actors seek to sow division. The ACT Party is looking to unlock New Zealand's potential with One Law for All that starts with a public service that treats people as individuals and getting rid of race-based hiring requirements. Party leader David Seymour says ACT will restore public service based on merit, need, neutrality, with the same employment rules as any other business. ACT will also legally enforce the need before race in the delivery of public services. And Seymour says public servants will remain free to practice their own religion, culture or traditions in their own time, with reasonable accommodation where appropriate. Commonwealth Poet Laureate at Tusitala, Dr. Selena Marsh, is in Tuvalu this week for the inaugural Whakapō Tuvalu Arts Festival in Funafuti. It is a warm homecoming for the University of Auckland's English professor, who will share her award-winning poetry and read from her children's book series Mophead as part of the pre-fest program. Hundreds of Tuvaluans are beginning the coverage in Tuvalu for the festival, which officially launches next week. And the festival director, Maramati Pole, says that there's a festive happy vibe, rather, as people start arriving for Tuvalu's first arts festival.
2: We're so excited to have her here. It's her first time to come to Tuvalu, and she's a professor of English at the University of Auckland. She's also really well known for being the first New Zealand poet laureate and also now the very first Commonwealth poet laureate. So she's very proud of her heritage. I think it'll be a special time for her to come home and connect to this land as well.
0: Tongan Language Week is underway in Aotearoa, New Zealand. The 2016 for Tongan Language Week is ko e tauhiva, ko e he whēunu, mahuinga, ia ki he mo ui a e tonga, which translates to our music is a viral strand of our Tongan culture. Papua New Guinea's Rugby League says the prolonged delay in reinstating the union back to World Rugby's fold could see more players being lured to Rugby League. Interim President Vince Karawa says that it's a major worry for the sport in PNG amid uncertainty when the union's suspension would be lifted.
3: Most of the talented and prominent rugby players are being lured to Rugby League. That's something that we would raise to Ocean Rugby, saying that, you know, the more the suspension is prolonged, and we're on the verge of losing good players to Rugby League.
0: PNGRU was suspended from World Rugby in 2024 and have not been able to compete in any regional or international events since. And that's PMN News at 7. For more Pacific news and sports, go to pmn.co.nz.
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5: Yeah, you got the Morning Shack here for your Monday morning. It's the 17th of August 2026. Reeves and producer Louie for the Morning Shack.
6: My Lord Lele.
5: Yeah, no gaps today. She should be back in tomorrow. I'm feeling like 100% at the moment, which is all good because the boys keep on rolling.
6: She better be in tomorrow. Tongan Language Week is not the same without gaps.
5: Ah, yes, indeed, man. Celebrating Tongan Language Week. Go out there, enjoy it, listen to the music.
6: Tongan music be banging though.
5: Hard out, hard out. And also, you know, you might need to fill up your gas, as you know, you might have been up to some things over the weekend. We've got you covered.
6: Now, I'll tell you, it's not looking so pretty out there, if I be really honest, with the cheap gas prices. But the cheapest ones that I could find, these are the goes. Tasman Yugo in Waitomo and Epsom is at $2.79 a litre. Then the next cheapest one is $2.83, and that's at Yugo in Mount Albert, around central westish area. That's probably your best go to. And then, man, I don't know what's up with South Auckland, but they got expensive gas prices. So the next cheapest one is Gull in Marua Road, which is in Mount Wellington. That's at $2.89.
5: Damn.
6: Yeah, so those are gas prices for this morning. Wish I had better news for you.
5: Yeah, you know what? We just do what we can, okay? You guys don't get mad at us, man. That's the price. Yeah,
6: it's the economy. It's the government.
5: It's the price.
6: So war in Iran is happening. Yeah, straight man. A whole moves, man.
5: Oh, man. Coming up after this, man, I had some tickets to go to watch the Tallfinger show, and I did not go. I'm going to let you know what happened. After this one here, Ella Langley, Choosing Texas. It's on Noon. Good morning, everyone.

0: and Langley. It's Truth in Texas. You got the Morning Shake here, Reeks, producer Louis, for your Monday morning. Now, the weekend was pretty full on, especially when it came to Saturday. I did a bit of shopping with the boys and all that stuff. I was trying to give me a nice little outfit and that, because we were heading over to Gabs's birthday little shindig she was having.
1: Mm-hmm.
0: And the Friday before, so the event was on Saturday. The Friday before, which was the day... The day before that?
1: You're confusing me right now.
0: On the Friday.
1: The day before.
0: On the Friday. I went and booked me some tickets to go watch the Tall Finger show.
1: Yeah.
0: It was his only show here in Auckland. My boy Laban on there as well. And I was like, man, this is going to be such a cool watch. So I booked some tickets. The event was on at 7:30 on a Saturday. Gabs' thing was on at 6:30.
1: Mm-hmm.
0: So I had a little bit of a time where I could just pop in, show face, and then cruise over there.
1: Mm.
0: This is where everything kind of went sideways for
1: me. Oh, no.
0: And I left at Gabs' spot about maybe 7 o'clock, so I had about half an hour to get there. Yep. And usually, sometimes, you know, they're just opening the doors about 7:30. That's what I'm assuming.
1: Yep.
0: Anyways, I punched the address into Google Maps, and for some reason, it took me to Altea Square.
1: Right. Where was it, though? Where was the actual
0: It was at Sky City, like around the Sky City area. Yeah, gotcha. And I was like, what the heck? Anyways, bro, the whole time, and this is like the first time I've ever seen this happen, every car park that I went to go park in, it was full.
1: Yikes.
0: Every place that we went to, I was like, what the hell's going on in the city? It never, I've never seen
1: it
0: that
1: packed. You could at least find something.
0: Yeah, something. Yeah, yeah. Bro, everything was packed. By then, it was already 7:45. By the time I had like decently found a car park.
1: Right.
0: I just ended up turning it around. I said, you know what? Never mind.
1: No, you just ditched the show because you found the car park late?
0: I couldn't find the car. And then I was thinking to myself, man, because you know it's a theatre show vibe, so most likely they'll close the door and then
1: they won't open it again.
0: So I was like, oh, you know what? Might be just best if I just leave it. So as soon as I parked the car, I had a little thing to myself. I was like, you know what, I'm going to go.
1: Because how late were you at that point? Is that 45 minutes late?
0: Yeah, already 15 minutes late. Already 15 minutes
1: late. Man, I would have still tried. I still would have walked up and see if I could have gotten in.
0: I was like, oh, nah, man, I don't want to waste it. But then again, bro, I missed out, man. Not only did I miss out on the show, I didn't have a refund for the ticket, so.
1: Hey, money down the drain.
0: Shout out to the boys, you know.
1: I'm kind of gutted that I missed that show as well, because I started seeing stuff pop up on my timeline.
0: Yeah, that was like, even worse because we were driving home. Mr. Drove us home and I was just looking on my phone, just looking at everyone that was there, and it looked like such an awesome show. And I was like, damn, I can't believe we missed out because we couldn't find any parking.
1: I'm going to ask Finger why he only does one Auckland show.
0: Man.
1: Like, come on, bro, do two. At minimum.
0: Yeah, well, you know what? We missed out on that bad boy all because of the damn parking. I want to hear from you guys, man. 466 on the text line. Give us a call, 0800-223-103. What did you miss because things went sideways? And if I hear somebody talk about the birth of their child, it's Crazy Cruel celebrating Tongan Language Week. Gunner Fire, it's on new.

0: Tune of Fire. It's Crazy Crew celebrating Tongan Language Week right there for your Monday morning. We are talking all about what did you miss out on because things went sideways. I was supposed to go to the Tall Finger show, which was on Saturday. Heaps of things was going wrong, man. Obviously, I left the Gabs' little birthday shindig a little bit later than I should have. I should have left it a bit earlier. Then Google Maps threw me off course and sending me to Aotea Square for some reason. The gig was near Sky City, which is two different areas. And last but not least, and this is the first time this has ever happened to me, man. Every single car park was full because it's got a little sign there that tells you if you can go in or not. Bro, everyone was trying to get into town. I don't know what was going on, but by the time I had actually found me a parking, I was about 15 minutes late, and I said, you know what, that's just way too long. I would have already missed it. And the other thing is, sometimes when you go to these places like these theaters and that, they don't let you in because you've already missed the boat.
1: Yeah.
0: So I was like, oh, nah, you know what? I'm turning around, going home.
1: Me personally, I don't think 15 minutes is too bad.
0: I reckon by the time
1: I would have given it a shot.
0: By the time I had walked there,
1: yeah,
0: it would have been longer. Yeah. It would have taken me another 10 minutes to get there, so right. I would have already missed
1: it. So you just cut your losses and.
0: Yeah. I was all right. Like, yeah, back you home. Know what? It's all right. Oh, man. It was sad because my missus was like, oh, man, you sure you want to go home? I was like, yeah, that's all right. So yeah, I drove home, scrolling on my phone, watching everyone's stories at the gig. I was like, damn, man.
1: I have some pretty pathetic excuses when it comes to stuff like that. And I can remember one just recently, actually. I think it was last month. Oh, and I was supposed to... this is pretty bad. I was invited. There was a panel group discussion that was happening over at the, what's that, CPL, PCL, Pacific Cultural Language thing. And it was for like a Niue stuff, right? It was to help research on how Niueans deal with Niue stuff here in Auckland City or in New Zealand.
0: Yeah.
1: So I had known about this maybe 2 weeks prior. Sent me emails on emails on emails.
0: Yes.
1: And they sent me a time window of when this panel discussion was happening. The time window was 9 a.m. to 11:45. Okay. But in my mind, I always had 11:45 in my mind. So as time went on, I thought that's when it started. I thought that 11:45 was when it started. And so when it came to the date, I thought, okay, I better just quickly brush up and go through the emails.
0: Yeah.
1: And I finally saw that it started at 9 a.m. and it was already 9:15 when I was reading this email. And I was like, oh my gosh.
0: Bro.
1: Holy, what an amateur mistake.
0: You dropped the ball.
1: So I fully dropped the ball on that one. So I texted and said, oh, so, you know, sorry, late.
0: Yeah.
1: Man, I said, oh, no, don't worry about it. Stay home.
0: You're not on the board.
1: I was like, what
0: you're not rolling with us anymore.
1: I wanna give my feedback for my people.
0: Oh my days.
1: Yeah, so that was a pathetic fumble there.
0: Oh man. Let's head over to the text line real quick. We've got Kayla on the text line. Missed a concert because I couldn't find my ticket. Next thing, it was in my emails the whole time. I hate that, man. Damn, you missed out on the concert because of tickets.
1: No good.
0: Jess is also here. I had tickets to a comedy show, but I couldn't find anyone to go with, so I just stayed home.
1: Stink. You get tickets in the first place then.
0: Walter's on the text line with us. He says, me and my best friend missed out on going to my girl mate's party because they didn't have gas for the car.
1: I remember a friend of mine telling me they went, they were over in the US, right?
0: They
1: were going to a concert. It was a pretty big one. It was like a festival or something. And when they got to the concert, they needed ID.
0: Yes.
1: And the ID that they had wasn't applicable. They needed passports. The security said, oh, you need passport ID.
0: And they didn't even tell them prior that that they needed.
1: Apparently, it just said, you know, you had to have ID.
0: Yeah.
1: But because they were foreigners, the security was like, oh, and the concert was like 2-3 hour drive away, so they didn't end up. I was like, God. Oh, that's rough, man. That's rough,
0: right? These guys got ripped off right there,
1: badly.
0: When we do come back, we got the morning tea. So happening after this one here, Star Through Session. It's all new.

0: Edition. It's on New FM, the Beat of the Pacific, for your Monday morning.
1: Good morning, Tifa. This morning, this is for the geeks out there. The D23 convention that happened over the weekend. They brought out and announced some of the new cast members for the revamped X-Men.
0: Wow.
1: Yeah. Now, this is I think it's kind of important because for so long, X-Men has been part of the Fox family.
0: Yeah, under their umbrella,
1: Under their umbrella. And Marvel has had really nothing to do with the X-Men, even though they owned them from back in the day.
0: Mm.
1: So when Disney bought out Fox, they then had the opportunity to rebrand the X-Men to how they think. And I always say that when it comes to Disney and Marvel, yeah, that little partnership that they have is just amazing because they make things look legit.
0: Yeah.
1: I wasn't happy with how Fox made X-Men look. But anyway, so they've announced some of the cast members. And what's cool about it is that they're sort of known, but they're not big superstars. So they've released 7 people. So I'll run through these names real quick. Sadie Sink was announced as Jean Grey. You know, yeah, Sadie Sink?
0: We saw She's her. Mean. She was on Spider-Man, right?
1: So. She was on Spider-Man, and then she was on Stranger Things. I forgot her name on Stranger Things.
0: Ah, that's right.
1: Yeah, she was the redhead.
0: Mm.
1: Kit Connor is Scott Summers, Cyclops. I don't know Kit Connor. Do you know Kit Connor?
0: No.
1: Okay.
0: I'm just going to look at this guy. No, but he's a handsome fellow, ain't he?
1: Yeah, they're all young. So it's really cool. Christopher Abbott is going to play Professor X. Now, I've seen Christopher Abbott somewhere. I can't figure out what shows or what movie he's been in, but yeah, Christopher Abbott's been on something.
0: Man, he looked hella young too. Well, you got a baldy head or what?
1: No, I'm sure they're going to shave it off. Oh, well, actually, if he's going to play a young Professor X, he's probably not bald yet.
0: I forgot how he lost all his hair too.
1: I don't know.
0: Anyway.
1: Samara Weaving was named as Emma Frost. Now, I love Samara Weaving. I know her as, she used to be on Home and Away. I think she was, I think she was Indy. I think she played Indy on Home and Away, but she's been on a couple of new movies.
0: Yeah.
1: Not so great, but I liked it. Indy Neverett is Rogue. I don't know this young lady, but she looks like she'd be a great Rogue. Maya Boyd is announced to play Storm. Now, she looks like a perfect Storm.
0: This is the one that everyone said they need to get right.
1: Yeah.
0: Like, this is the one that they were like, man, she needs to be on point.
1: No.
0: Oh, yeah.
1: So we haven't seen, like, them in costume or whatever. They just came out, you know, in regular clothes.
0: Yeah,
1: but
0: she looks great.
1: She looks like she'd make a great Storm. And then finally, they announced the villain, Mr. Sinister. And Adam Driver is going to play Mr. Sinister. And I think that's a great choice.
0: Who's Adam Driver?
1: You know Adam Driver. He's been on...
0: I thought he was going to play Magneto. That's what they said.
1: Okay.
0: Or now they've changed it. Oh, yeah. So they kind of revealed
1: what he's... Yeah. He's playing Mr. Sinister. So those are the only names that they announced for the new X-Men cast. I think that they are going to start rolling these films out once Doomsday and all of this is all done with.
0: Yeah. What I like the most is there's no Wolverine going on. You know, it's time to put him away you know?
1: People are asking who will play Wolverine because you can't ignore the fact that Wolverine's going to have to be in these new X-Men. But anyway,
0: we'll get there when we do.
1: I'm excited. I think Disney's doing a great job with the X-Men cast.
0: Yeah, fingers crossed everything goes well, man. Back in after Victor J. Seffel. His

0: Monday morning, got Riggs and producer Louis here for the morning check, and you know what we're doing every single Monday.
1: It's down to the second half for Moana Pacifica.
2: Sports. Ooh, what do you know about sports?
0: Yeah, every Monday we are joined by the woman of the hour.
3: Hell yeah.
0: The person who actually knows everything about sports and not us two.
3: Exactly.
0: LaTonya from PMN News. Good morning, Tons.
3: Morning, Tons.
4: Morning, fam. I've actually got a huge smile on my face. I'll take woman of the hour any day.
3: Man, honestly, Tons, you're woman of the week, Tons.
4: I need to come here more often.
0: Oh, man, heaps to get through, LaTonya. What have we got going on?
4: Yeah, we'll go there first with the ABs, eh, because that's a hot streak at the moment. 3-3 on their great rugby's greatest rivalry tour, and what a way to round out the game against the club team. So 15-19 win over the Bulls, and just, yeah, plenty to be pleased about for fans and for the All Blacks team as well. Looking at their set pieces, that was probably the real dominant display for the All Blacks, and head coach Dave Rennie touched on that after the game as well. That was 100% success rate in the scrum, so that was massive. And just over 90% success rate for the lineups as well. So when you compare that to their previous game against the Sharks, where they were sitting at around that 80% mark, that's massive. So yeah, I thought that Xavier Numia in the scrums, he had a very, very dominant performance. Obviously Anton Segner as well, he picked up man of the match honours. And then even Rico Ioane, he's coming into some really good form at the moment. And I know I've touched on this previously before, but with the All Blacks, you know, under the new coaching with Rennie, these guys are just loving playing rugby, and when you're enjoying what you do, it transfers onto the field. And obviously Rico went away from Super Rugby Pacific, went to play for Leinster, and now he's coming back and really, you know, just showing why he was picked in the first place. So yeah, awesome performance from the All Blacks. I'm so excited to see who will be named for their first test against the Springboks come this Sunday. But yeah, that's going to be very, very exciting.
0: Yeah, let's talk about the Waz, man. Oh my days.
4: If we're going to talk about, you know, continuing this demolition streak. Yeah, you can't go past today. 40-6 against the Broncos. And may I just say, I knew this was going to be a convincing win. Of, you know, definitely a quiet confidence given Brisbane's Broncos decline this year. But yeah. I mean, they were just too much everything everywhere. Probably a bit overshadowed in that first half by that yellow to Charles Nicol-Klokstad. And then obviously Luke Metcalf clutching at his hamstring, which is just, you just don't want to see that. But I mean, you know, in saying that, and there's still no update on his hamstring at the moment as of this morning. So just hoping he's okay and scans show nothing too serious. But even without Metcalf, I mean, the Waz ability, and they've shown this all season, to just stand up and have that next man up mentality. I thought Chanel Harris-Tavita was awesome for the Waz when Luke Metcalf came off. But everyone just did their job. A DWZ on the wing, Alofiana Khan-Pereira's intercept try there when Reece Walsh maybe should have just come off after that ankle. I'm not too sure. Maybe we would have saved that try. But yeah, no, the Broncos are in hot form at the moment. And then obviously given the Roosters' little spanner in the works there in that top three, they upset Penrith over the weekend. So yeah, top three, they're all joint at the hip at the moment. But yeah, I do believe the Warriors are tracking really, really nicely.
0: Nice. And before we wrap up and love and leave you, the Fox Memorial, man, went down.
4: Oh my goodness, that was a bit tit for tat. But yeah, just wanted to give a quick shout out to Otahuhu men's and women's. Just too strong for the Rugby League Grassroots Final yesterday. The men's got the job done over Mount Albert Lions, who actually came back. But then the Leopards probably just sealed the deal towards the end. And also for the 1A Grand Final for Rugby Union as well, huge congratulations to Calston boys. Get the job done over Auckland Grammar at Eden Park yesterday.
0: How good. Thanks, Tons, for the updates.
4: Thanks, team. Have a good day.
0: Yeah, easy as that, man. There you have it for another week. LaTonya joining us for the Shaq Sports right there, man. Back in after this one here. It's Loa Poleo. It's on New FM. Mom.

0: It's Law Polio. It's our new film at the Beat of the Pacific. Got Reese and producer Louis here for your Monday.
1: Now, I don't know if anybody saw this. This news is about a couple of weeks old right now, but I made a point to send this in our group chat because I especially wanted Gab to know this. Now, in South Auckland a couple of weeks ago, there was a seal that was found roaming the streets of Papakura. Did you see this news?
0: When was this?
1: It was about two weeks ago.
0: What?
1: Yeah. There's a seal roaming around Papakura. Now, I sent this specifically in our chat group because I wanted Gabby to know, because I've talked about the story of mine where I saw a penguin in Favona many, many years ago. And Gabs said, you know, didn't believe me. Nobody believed me. But I swear that there was a random penguin that popped up in Favona. So I sent this story specifically to prove to her that things like this does happen.
0: What?
1: Yeah. So there was a seal that was found in, you know, people called Department of Conservation or whoever it is that looks after them.
0: That is mental.
1: But because this news came to light and because I've been trying so hard over, you know, probably the last few years now to try and make people believe me. And
0: that you saw a penguin.
1: Yeah, that I saw a penguin in Favona. And like, this, it's not made up. Like, I swear.
0: You saw it with your eyes. Not
1: with my
0: like
1: own eyes. I drove past it. I literally drove past. It was on the side of the road.
0: Just walking. Favona.
1: Yeah.
0: Did anyone else see this?
1: See, what? this is where it gets a bit murky, because I've tried to find people who saw it. I've even tried to research, like, if there's any news stories, because this happened maybe 2008, 2009.
0: It was a long time ago.
1: It was a long time ago. I still hold on to this because I don't like it that people don't believe me.
0: Stop that, Kahan.
1: So no, it's not. It's not. So I just wanted to bring that story to the table, to the Morning Shake table this morning. And I also wanted to see if there's anybody out there who has unbelievable stories that they tell people that nobody believes. Because if you tell us, no, look, if you tell me, yeah, I will believe you, my friend. If you have an unbelievable story out there, no matter what it is.
0: You're opening up a can of worms.
1: Call me. Text me right now. I want to hear the story because I will believe you. I don't care what the story's about. My belief is in you.
0: You're opening up a can of worms because the amount of people that talk smack and tell.
1: I don't care. I believe
0: stories.
1: Them.
0: You believe it?
1: I believe it.
0: And if you say, if anyone says they saw Tupac at the night markets, bro.
1: You know what? I believe you.
0: We'll do that after this one here. ART. Make me believe. Oh, how fitting. It's on new.

0: T, make me believe. You got the money shake here. Reese and producer Louis for your Monday.
1: Speaking of believe, I'm talking about an old story that I tend to bring up quite a lot because people don't seem to believe me, that I saw a penguin in Favona just randomly walking the street. Now, I feel that it came out of the water because it's around that area, right, with the water and the marshes.
0: It's too warm, though.
1: It was there. What can I say? It was there. Nobody really believes me. You know, Gabs is probably the main culprit where she thinks that I'm fully lying. So it was only a couple of weeks ago that a seal was found roaming in Papakura.
0: Yeah.
1: Yeah. So, and that you can fact check that. That's on RNZ had that article.
0: But they don't have any news reports about your penguin that you saw.
1: No, they didn't have any news reports. But look, I don't know how well they were doing news reports back then in 2008. It's not like how it is now.
0: Okay.
1: But I'm looking for unbelievable stories this morning because I'll tell you what, even though people don't believe me, what I want to say to you, Morning Shake listeners, is that I believe you. There's some good ones. There's some good ones.
0: Yeah.
1: How about this one? Okay. I was swimming in Australia and the shark was right next to me. I punched it in the nose and it swam away. Swear to God.
0: You know what? That's one that I can believe. I've heard of a few stories.
1: Yes.
0: Where you just punch it on the nose.
1: Yes, and it'll swim away.
0: Yeah. Okay.
1: Yeah,
0: that's,
1: I believe that.
0: Okay.
1: I dated Beyonce before she met Jay-Z.
0: Shut up. No.
1: Why? I believe him.
0: This is what I talked to you about opening up a can of worms. That's not believable.
1: Why not? Why? Benefit of the doubt.
0: Show us your face, and I'll tell you whether you did. And then if you look like Jay-Z,
1: Send us a DM, then I want to see. Any pics? I'm a Powerball winner. I've been keeping it a secret for years. My name is Heniata Moore. Okay, I don't think that this is any outside more. I think you're trying to set somebody up. But if it is, Hinata, buddy,
0: not,
1: where you been all these
0: the
1: years?
0: This place to be outing your business right there, man. Jeez.
1: And I got your number too. So.
0: Another person.

0: said they seen a penguin in Takapuna.
1: See?
0: In Minnehaha Street.
1: Okay, I want to fact check that street, because that doesn't look like a real street name.
0: Yeah, Minnehaha.
1: Minnehaha. But I believe this person that they saw a penguin. It's not so far-fetched that sea life comes onto the land, to the Whenua.
0: Okay, but the Beyonce story, that's overboard.
1: I believe him.
0: Here's the game. It's new.

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1: Hi everyone, New Zealand's 2026 general election is coming soon. And this time it's different. You now need to enrol before voting starts. We're out telling everyone, aren't we, pup?
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3: I'm the magic genie. What are your three wishes?
4: Ooh, can I have $1 billion?
3: Yes.
4: World peace?
3: I'll see what I can do.
4: And some Kara coconut milk.
3: Why don't you buy that with $1 billion?
4: Well, I could, but this is a radio ad for Kara, so...
3: How's this then? I'll now say the magic word. Abracadabra. See what I did there? Instead of saying abracadabra, I said abracadabra.
4: Yes, well done. Very clever, genie.
3: Kara turns wishes into delicious.
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6: Yes, The Morning Shack, man. We'll be back in after the news. Got heaps of things going on in the 8 o'clock hour. Soon to talk to you on Waze as well. Here is Drake. Shabang.

0: consuming news at 8. Malolele, I'm Levi Matautia Morgan. Pacific governments are monitoring the global and regional bird flu situation, including developments in New Zealand and Australia. Karen Beard of the Northern New Zealand Seabird Trust has worked as a threatened migratory species advisor for the Secretariat of the Pacific Regional Environmental Program. She says the biggest threat for the Pacific is its wildlife, especially in islands where some species are endemic and already under pressure.
1: Those small populations of endemic species that are highly threatened would be, you know, if they got into those populations, there is a potential for them to potentially, you know, wipe out some species, which would be horrific. So yes, the potential impact for the Pacific is significant.
0: School enrolments have increased by 18% in the nation's 17 charter schools, but teacher union advocates are worried there is not enough independent oversight over them. Chris Abercrombie, a president of the Post-Primary Teachers Association, says the growth raises questions about whether charter schools are being held to the same standard as public schools. He says if we actually wanted to improve outcomes, what we should be doing is fixing the state system.
2: We don't actually know what their goals are, or what their achievement statistics should be, what their attendance statistics should be, because it's all business contracts. We don't actually know what they're being assessed against. So state schools have independent assessment through NZQA, through Aero. So they give a really clear message about how schools are working. Charter schools don't have to have any of that. So we're basically relying on charter schools to tell us how well they're doing.
0: Abercrombie says if we actually wanted to improve outcomes, we should be doing is fixing the state system. Te Pāti Māori have set their sights on getting 13 MPs in Parliament this year and formally launching their election campaign in Gisborne over the weekend. Candidates, the party executive and supporters gathered at Te Poho or Rawiri Marae in Gisborne to also launch the campaign of Ikaroa Rāwhiti candidate Hayley Maxwell. Co-leader Debbie Ngarewa Packer told Party Faithful the only way we're going to get this government out, get more Māori rather in Parliament, is to focus on giving their votes to Te Pāti Māori candidates.
3: There's one plan, two votes. Our plan has to be to focus on the candidate votes. We trust you with the party vote. We trust that you will choose what is right.
0: Papua is one of a number of Indonesian regions experiencing alarming growth in forest fires. A new satellite fire monitoring platform, Firewatch, had detected more than 96,000 hotspots across Indonesia as of late last month. The total exceeds that recorded at the same point in any previous year monitored by Firewatch, and it includes growing numbers of hotspots in South Papua, where large-scale agricultural development and transformed vast areas of lowland forest and wetlands. All up, an estimated approximately 103,000 hectares of land burned nationwide during the first half of 2026. And as El Nino tightens its grip, forecasters warn that fire risks could increase more. Turn to sports now, and the Warriors Wahine endured a 30-22 loss to the West Tigers in round 7 of the Telstra Women's Premiership in Sydney on Sunday. Both sides scored 5 tries, but goal kicking proved the difference. After the Tigers opened with a 16-point lead, the Warriors hit back with Ataisha Encarnacio dotting down in the corner before Stacey Waka and Emma Pucky also struck.
4: Now Broughton on the right. Waka has a chance here. Encarnacio. Oh! Just enough room, gets it down in the corner, and the Warriors are on the board.
0: The Warriors now drop to 6th in the standings with a 4-3 record and will face the Roosters on Sunday. And that's PMN News at 8. For more Pacific news and sports, go to pmn.co.nz.
5: Yeah, good morning, gangsters. You got the morning check here. Reach producer Louis for your Monday morning.
6: Malo Lele, top of the morning.
5: Yeah, no gaps today. It's all good. She'll be back tomorrow. But you know what? The boys still having fun regardless.
6: Yeah, some hearty fun.
5: It's something a little bit out the gate too.
6: Oh, it's going to get better.
5: Need to reel us in a little bit, buddy.
6: It's going
5: to
6: get better.
5: I saw on the prep sheet what you want to yap about today as well. Heaps going on in the 8 o'clock, including your neighborhood watch, man. But when we do come back, there's an unspoken rule in my relationship that I have just realized. Uh-oh. In my marriage, in fact, that I have just come to terms with. I was like, oh my gosh, this is an unspoken rule. Mm. I'm going to tell you a little bit about it after this one here. It's Coterie. Slay your head, man. It's on UFM, the beat of the Pacific. Good morning.

0: It's Cody Relay ahead. It's on All Family, the beat of the Pacific. 7 minutes past 8 o'clock for your Monday morning. Now, being married for over 10 years is
1: beautiful.
0: It's beautiful.
1: Congratulations.
0: It's hella long. I'll tell you that for free. Anyways, I've kind of like just discovered this unspoken rule in my relationship with my wife. It's very interesting because I've only discovered it only about the last 2 weeks. Now, two weeks ago, we went to a quiz night and we had to dress up as cowboys.
1: Right.
0: And so that was one instance. And then we had our event over the weekend, which was Gabs's little shindig birthday thing. Mm. And also Tofinga's show that it didn't end up going to.
1: That never happened.
0: Yep. However, this is what I've discovered is that every time that my missus gets dressed or gets ready or whatever outfit that she's wearing, I have to somehow kind of coexist in the way that she's dressed, if that makes sense. So I have to kind of match what she's wearing,
1: right,
0: in a sense. So like, I'm talking about like color coordination. If there's a certain color that she's wearing, I have to, adjust and match.
1: Really?
0: Sort of in that vibe of whatever she's wearing. So like, if she's wearing like black and I don't know, blue or something like that, I kind of have to think of like, okay, what am I gonna have to wear that so we look coordinated in a way.
1: So when you say unspoken rule, so she hasn't
0: told me this, okay, but I think that's what she likes.
1: Oh, I see.
0: That she likes that we kind of matchy in a way.
1: Coordinate. You guys have to coordinate.
0: We look like a unit. You know what I mean? That we thought of our outfits and we're like, oh, look at us. We're kind of coordinating and matching. It doesn't make sense for me to be wearing really bright clothes and then she's wearing dark clothes.
1: I see.
0: Know what I mean?
1: Have you noticed like changes in her mood if you wear something different than what she's...
0: I feel like she doesn't want to take photos of me. She doesn't want to take photos of me when I'm wearing stuff that she's like doesn't like, or like she's like, oh, we don't really match. So she'll either take a photo by herself or I...
1: Okay.
0: Definitely not in the photos when these things happen. So as of lately, I've been wearing matchy kind of vibey clothes that match to her vibe.
1: Yep.
0: And I've been getting in the photos. I've been, oh, wow, I'm in photos now.
1: I see. Proof is in the pudding.
0: This is what I want to discuss, okay? And I know there's a lot of us out there, man. What's an unspoken rule in your relationship that you have discovered as well, man? We'll break it down after this one here. It's the new one from DJ Noize. It's on my, it's on new.

0: It's a new one from DJ Noise, Kenyon Brown, Denial Lewis. It's All My. It's our new fame at the Beat of the Pacific. We're talking about unspoken rules in your relationship. I've kind of only just discovered this over the last 2 weekends. We've been going out with my wife, and I've been like, oh, every time I kind of dress to match what she's wearing, I end up getting in the photos. And so as of lately, I've been like, oh, what are you? I'll look at what she's wearing, and I'm like, okay, she's wearing like black and purple or whatever. Okay, I need to find some clothes that kind of in sync with what she's wearing. And now that I've been kind of getting it right, I've been in the photos, which I've been like, oh yeah, that's cool.
1: That's some great observation, by the way, from you being a husband. Just a round of applause for that.
0: That's an unspoken rule, man. She never told me that, but I kind of clicked on and figured it out. Any unspoken rules for you there, Producer Louis?
1: Man, I think I have quite a few. Excuse me, but there's this thing that I've, when you were talking about it, there's this thing that I've noticed now about my partner and I, that whenever we need to take a trip, like close or locally in that,
0: yeah,
1: I'm supposed to be the one to drive. Yeah. Because what I've noticed is my partner is really slow to grab the car keys in that.
0: Oh.
1: When we go to, so for example, if we need to go to the New World, if we need to go to the laundromat just up the road, or maybe go over to the family home at who, she'll like sit there, tie her shoes, take ages. She won't touch the
0: keys. She's waiting for you to get in the front
1: seat. She's waiting for me to grab the keys and and go and drive. So now that I think about it, I do all the little drives.
0: Yeah, look at
1: that. I'm just an Uber driver. I'm a chauffeur. God damn it,
0: man. We want to hear from you guys. 466 on the text line. What's the unspoken rules in your relationship? I got a text here, bro. Everything has to be in sync. What the hell? Toilet time, texting time. Can't eat without her. Can't rest or watch TV without her.
1: Oh, no, that's annoying.
0: You guys are tied at the hip,
1: that's
0: man.
1: That's stringent.
0: You guys are tied at the hip
1: that's
0: right
1: a
0: there.
1: Schedule, Marber.
0: Jess is on the text line as well. You don't start a new Netflix series without the other person.
1: Oh, that. Now, see, that's a good one.
0: That's a good one.
1: And then I want to add to that, too. So, because I've been in this situation many times.
0: Yeah.
1: If you start a series together, and then for whatever reason, the partner's
0: away. Yeah.
1: And if you watch one episode or two episodes, you have to wait until they catch up. And so you have to sit through those episodes again.
0: That's
1: an unspoken rule right there.
0: Yeah, that's, man, having to watch it over again.
1: Yeah.
0: That's crazy.
1: Yeah.
0: Another person has texted on through, Leilani says, you can eat my food, but you have to ask first, unless it's chips.
1: Whoa. Dictatorship.
0: Whoa. You have to ask first, all right?
1: Gee, you all good?
0: Melly on the text line as well. When my husband says he's just popping up to the shops, I know that we have to both go.
1: Oh, wow.
0: Anytime these guys go to the shops, they're riding together.
1: I would love that, but that'll never happen in my household.
0: You always have to have like a driving buddy.
1: You know
0: what I mean? Like someone just to go, like a passenger buddy.
1: We are full of homebodies at home, so that'll never happen. It's a struggle to get somebody in the car to go.
0: Oh my gosh.
1: People.
0: We got your neighborhood watch coming up next. It's Give Me and Lost Me. It's all new.

0: Yeah, it is your neighborhood watch for your Monday morning. Now, producer Louie likes to go around. You might have seen him in your neighborhood.
1: I don't like the fact that you and Gabby say that I'm in a white van and a trench coat, because that's pretty inaccurate. I don't do that. But anyway,
0: he's got binoculars on.
1: No,
0: don't get scared if you see him in your window.
1: People, if you do see someone like that, call the cops.
0: You might see
1: him. It's not me.
0: Looking on your washing line, check out your undies.
1: Now, over the weekend, there's some, you know what I've realized about some of these neighborhood notices?
0: Yeah.
1: Very abrasive. Mm. Very, very, very violent.
0: Oh, shit.
1: Yeah. So I'm going to read this one out. And I'm going to not say all of the swear words.
0: Okay. If you do know where this place is in Auckland, give us a text on through to 466. And we'll see if you got it right, man.
1: Right. This neighborhood notice goes like this. Anyone else willing to throw their rubbish into Rolleston Street Park, be prepared to watch it come flying back over your fence. Sick of Padu Beep littering our parks because you're too lazy to dispose of it properly. I'm keen too. If you think I'll do it at night, I won't. I'll start throwing it through your windows during the day. If you can't look after the land, F off, or better yet, go neck yourself. I didn't want to say that, actually. It's bad. Disgusting filth. And he's got an angry face, feeling furious.
0: Oh, my God.
1: So see what I mean? It's pretty abrasive. And there's quite a lot of these, a lot of the in the communities that I go and monitor.
0: That's, oh my gosh. I understand this person's frustrations. But yeah, shucks, that's a bit full on, eh?
1: It is a bit full on.
0: Yeah.
1: Because yes, I do agree. You shouldn't be throwing your rubbish in local parks.
0: Yeah.
1: It's not the go. I live next to a local park and people throw rubbish all the time.
0: Hey.
1: Yeah, terrible.
0: That's disgusting. Terrible. Eh? Obviously you know where this is.
1: I do. But for you,
0: and see, I don't know where the street was that they mentioned.
1: Yeah, right, so. only people who are in that area will probably know. So that's a clue right there.
0: Okay,
1: Rolleston Street.
0: You know, this sounds like I'm getting Padu vibes from like somewhere in what
1: Padu vibes?
0: But yeah, just getting like Padu vibes, like Hendo or something. Like that. You know what I mean? Hendo messy kind of vibes.
1: Okay.
0: Yeah, they sound like little bugs over there, so.
1: Man, you probably just activated Cam. He's going to be on the text line.
0: On the west side. Even Kelston can get it too, actually. I seen them dumping stuff at the cemetery. I was like, oh, my goodness. Relax, man.
1: Look, I will admit it's a little bit messy out there.
0: Yeah.
1: It's a little dirty out there.
0: Well, 466 on the text line. If you do know where this area is, we'll give you about two songs to try and figure it all out, man. Here is Standard. It's on new.

0: streets here in Okalani, looking for some hot gossip.
1: Just a disclaimer, guys. Whenever you hear Reese and Gab say that I'm driving around in a white van and a trench coat, is highly inaccurate. Sometimes I'm not even around the area. I'm just in the Facebook group.
0: Sometimes they were wearing a trench coat. Sometimes he's wearing nothing at all.
1: Yeah, I hate that you guys talk about that stuff. Anyway, here's the deal for this week's Neighborhood Watch. If you missed the last break a couple of minutes ago, I read out something that's been happening in a particular community here in Tamaki Makaurau, and our job altogether, well, I know the answer, but our job altogether is trying to figure out which suburb this comes from. So this one's a little bit abrasive, but here it goes. Anyone else willing to throw their rubbish into Rolleston Street Park, be prepared to watch it come flying back over your fence. Sick of paru beep littering our parks because you're too lazy to dispose of it properly. I'm keen too. If you think I'll do it at night, I won't. I'll start throwing it through your windows during the day if you can't look after the land. F off, da da da da da da da da. Disgusting filth. This person is feeling furious.
0: Yeah, but I put my name in a hat. I said, you know what? This sounds like West Side material.
1: Look, I wouldn't be surprised if it was,
0: thinking about a western
1: suburb.
0: Kelston. I seen them putting rubbish in the Wakamitsu cemetery.
1: And that's bad.
0: You're going to get cursed. All right?
1: That's tapu.
0: Oh, my gosh.
1: Don't do that.
0: A couple of names in the hat here. Pukekohe.
1: Okay.
0: Go ahead. How dare you talk about Dark Side like that, bro?
1: That's
0: how
1: your old hood, eh?
0: How dare you talk about my hood like that, man? Love that place.
1: It's kind of warm. Getting close, but not okay.
0: Pukekohe. Walter's back on the text line. Why does this sound like Regan's area? I swear I've seen him throw rubbish over his fence.
1: Are you a bit of a litterer?
0: I absolutely hate.
1: That's
0: one of my pet peeves. I actually was like, anytime, even if it's just out the window on in the car, like even if it's like a little rubbish, like chewing gum rubbish.
1: Yeah. Can't do it, eh? Yeah.
0: I'll carry that all the way.
1: Yeah.
0: Put it in the bin.
1: Yeah, same. I used to litter when I was like, you know, a teenager.
0: Yeah.
1: But I grew up and I was like, oh man, that's filthy.
0: I know. Another text here. Ultimate pet peeve state of mind, I reckon. Just because we live in the hood doesn't mean that we have to be eyesores. Yes. Be a tiny Kiwi and pick up your rubbish, man. Better yet, pay the lazy cost for the tip. Yes. Plastic wrappers everywhere. Lollies, toys. Teach our kids to be clean and pick up after themselves for our environment. Yeah, man,
1: that's
0: I'm with
1: it,
0: you.
1: And
0: here's a text right here. Definitely Papakura, but this text kind of wraps us on up, man. This is a crack of ass. This person sticks on through. Yo, that was me.
1: Oh, no.
0: Kura and tax grapevine. Yes, oh, that's where.
1: we gotcha.
0: Oh. How good is that, man? The person who left that post on that page. They also said, sick of these paru who is throwing their beep in the park all the time.
1: He's still mad. He or she's still mad.
0: This person right here, Batman of
1: man, I like
0: Papakura Takanini right there.
1: Keep fighting their good fight.
0: Love that, man. How good is that?
1: Papakura Takanini it is.
0: Back in after this one here. Kick up, you see. It screams from the old plantation. It's all new.

0: Obviously, streams from the old plantation. You got Riggs and producer Louis here on The Morning Check.
1: Right now, apparently there's a new hustle out there, and I'm wondering whether or not it's going to hit our Aotearoa shores. There's a hustle that's happening over in the United States, mainly. I think it's happening in Europe as well.
0: Okay.
1: And it's on this app called Feet Finder. Are you familiar with Feet Finder? Feet Finder.
0: What?
1: Feet Finder is kind of like an OnlyFans platform, but specifically for feet.
0: Wow.
1: Without getting into too much detail, the main target demographic is obviously men who like to look at females' feet. And they pay for this. It's a subscription service.
0: Oh my gosh.
1: Now the new hustle is, and I want to shout out to this dude, there's no name. He's a 22-year-old man.
0: Are you sure?
1: No, I'm pretty sure. Definitely not me. 22-year-old man who has basically catfished other men by posing using his feet and acting like it's a female feet, and he's made enough money to get him through college.
0: What?
1: So he's used this hustle to pay his way through college. Now he said that he's shaved and moisturized his feet, he's learned the right angles, and eventually started getting requests for worn socks.
0: Wait, people are asking to send his socks to them?
1: Yes.
0: Oh my days!
1: And this is all on Feet Finder. And apparently he's not the only one who's discovering that this is a hustle, and other men are starting to get in on it. So if you have nice feet, you shave the hair off and moisturize it. And this is some images he's painted his toenails to, so it looks like female feet.
0: What?
1: So he's paid himself through college on that hustle.
0: Did he get caught or did he just come out?
1: It doesn't say. It says he might have gone caught because it was a social media post, but then it has been deleted.
0: Oh.
1: Yeah, so he probably definitely got caught. But he got his way through college. By making money on Feet Finder.
0: So,
1: the question that I want to ask, and I want everybody to be mature, and I want everybody to be honest with me, okay? If you, and this question applies to you, Reeks, as well. If you were to put your feet on Feet Finder, what could you pay your way through?
0: Good. Yeah, so yeah.
1: Let's just be honest, okay? Text us. 466, call us 0800-223-103. Tell us, if you would put your feet picks up, what would you pay your way through?
0: Oh my days, man. How good. Send for your picks as well.
1: We don't want picks. I don't want picks. I know Reese does.
0: It's on and water. It's on new.

0: 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It's Saw. It's on New FM, the Beat of the Pacific, 8:45. Oh, your Monday morning.
1: There's a new hustle out there, and I'm wondering if it's going to hit Aotearoa shores. Apparently on Feet Finder, there are now men who are posing as ladies. And they're cleaning up their feet. they're shaving it. They're moisturizing it. They're putting nail polish on. And they're putting it up on Feet Finder. And other men who are subscribing to this app are paying for it. Not knowing that it's a man's foot. But this 22-year-old who's been doing this for a little while has made his way through college. So his feet have managed to get his money to pay his tuition in college.
0: That's pretty good.
1: Look, a hustle is a hustle. Mm-hmm. No matter what it is, the question that I wanted to ask, and I wanted, you know, all honesty, without judgment, if you were to put your feet pics on Feet Finder or an app similar to that, what could you pay your way through? And boy, I wish I didn't ask that question.
0: Man, you know, for me, if I had to put this, put up my, you know, my dogs out to the world, I probably would be only to get maybe, I'd say maybe like a couple rounds at the bar. That's pretty much what you'd probably get. That's probably all I could pay for, to be honest. Maybe $100, you know, at max, maybe.
1: Man, I reckon mine would get $30 a countdown and get me an ushi. That's probably what mine could get. All right, let's go through these messages. Someone says, bruh, my feet pics won't even put gas in my car for the week.
0: Oh, damn.
1: You must be a hard worker.
0: I don't want to see them. It must be a hard worker. I want to see those calluses.
1: Oh, no. Yeah. Honestly, my feet pics will pay my tax bill, I reckon.
0: Oh!
1: Regan wants to see it.
0: I'll confirm that.
1: This one says, my wife's feet pics will probably get us a good family bucket from KFC. How much is a family bucket these days?
0: 50, like 40, 60, 40? Yeah, 50, 40.
1: Oh, my Lord.
0: Oh, my gosh, man.
1: This one here. Oh, hell, my husband's feet pics will get flagged and we'll have to give refunds. Sad to your husband. Take him for a pedicure, man.
0: I got a text here from Walter. Chewing gum. Oh, my gosh. What's that? This is like $2?
1: Man, it's chewing gum $2 these days.
0: Something like that, man. I got another text here saying, guys, I reckon my dogs will be able to pay for my wedding. What? That's like...
1: Oh, you must have some pretty fancy feet.
0: That's going to be some up... They're probably the most priciest.
1: I don't get the whole the foot fetish though, eh? Because I would not pay. I would not pay to see feet pics.
0: Did someone... Damn, I got Smeagol feet.
1: Pedicure, bro.
0: Oh,
1: pedicure.
0: Oh, gosh, man. Here's Staliano. It's all new.

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Kehlani, Shoulda Never. It's on New FM, the beat of the Pacific. You're rocking with the Morning Shack, Reeves and producer Louis for your Monday morning. Now, we'll be getting quite a few texts on the text line asking us, where can we get that app? Guys, not that we were looking for our own, like, for research purposes, we can't find the app either, all right? So stop asking us on the text line if we can send you a link, okay? But yes, coming up in the 9 o'clock hour, we got so much to talk about. If the feet talk hasn't finished, we're going to let you know some more about it in the 9 o'clock for your international day. But yes, we're back in after the news. Here is J Boog. It's on New.

0: PMA News at 9. Bolivinaka, I'm Levi Matautia Morgan. Indigenous designers and fashion enthusiasts from as far away as Alaska, Taiwan and India bring their unique perspectives to this week's New Zealand Fashion Week, Kauria in Auckland. The Kahui Collective Runway and the inaugural New Zealand Indigenous Fashion Symposium will showcase Indigenous excellence while helping designers, entrepreneurs and emerging creatives build new networks, skills and business opportunities. Led by acclaimed Māori designer and Kahui Collective founder Kitty Nathan, the program will include fashion talent from Aotearoa, the Pacific, North America, Australia and beyond, creating unique opportunities for cultural exchange, learning and connection.
1: What we really want to hear from them is the reality of their worlds. What is it like to design, manufacture, try and retail in whatever country they're from? Our whole theme is Te Taiao, so the natural environment. How do we connect to the natural environment? How do we protect her and nurture while we're trying to create fashion?
0: Erica Stanford emphatically denies she was involved in efforts to challenge the Prime Minister's leadership. The National Party Minister has held an impromptu press conference at Wellington Airport yesterday afternoon, as she had previously refused to voice her support for Chris Luxon as she headed to crisis caucus meetings last week. That raised questions about whether she was involved in the challenge led by former Defence Minister Chris Pink, and Stanford had reiterated her stance that she had no part in it.
2: I wasn't involved in any leadership challenge to the Prime Minister. I didn't challenge the Prime Minister. And I can definitively say I didn't ask anybody else to either.
0: Erica Stanford says she's not interested in the top position and supports the Prime Minister. Health NZ Waikato Medical Officer of Health, Dr. Kate Meerkirk, warns families must be able to recognise symptoms for the deadly meningococcal disease and get vaccinated to protect themselves. This follows the recent death of a young adult in the region, and the first symptoms of meningococcal disease may seem like a flu or a cold, but the symptoms will usually get worse quickly, with some people suddenly becoming very unwell, sometimes in just a few hours. Meningococcal disease can cause an infection around the brain and blood poisoning. She says the meningococcal B vaccine was free for babies and children under 5 years old. To the Pacific and the Cook Islands Party, or CIP, could secure a supermajority for the fifth consecutive term in government after three independent female candidates who won seats in Mangaia agreed to join the party. Cook Islands News reports the CIP leads following the preliminary counts of the 2026 general election with 12 seats, leaving them just one seat short of forming a government. The party had hoped to secure that decisive seat in Puka Puka Nassau, where incumbent CIP MP Tingika Alikana trails independent candidate Dr. Kiriano Neal by 3 votes, with 6 declaration votes remaining to be counted. And turn to sports now, and a third All Blacks player has suffered a toe-ending injury in South Africa, with winger Caleb Clark to return home with a serious shoulder complaint. The 35-test veteran ruptured a tendon during the midweek win over the Sharks and will require surgery. Meanwhile, Cody Taylor, who captained the All Blacks for their 50-19 win against the Bulls, says Damien McKenzie is still in question after Saturday's test against the Springboks.
3: I'm not sure where Damo's at the moment in terms of his injury. I know he's done something to his ankle, but I'm pretty sure he wasn't going to be playing in this game regardless. So it gives him a chance to rest what is a bit of a niggle, and hopefully he's right for the test.
0: And that's PMN News at 9. For more Pacific news and sports, go to pmn.co.nz.
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6: Ooh, it is The Morning Check for your Monday. Just hit that 9 o'clock hour and we're feeling good, man.
7: Holy smoke. Yes. And can't wait for this morning to finish. I'm tired.
6: Producer Louis Ann Rees here for your Monday. No gaps today. She's living her life, man. She said, you know what? Not a birthday week. We'll go birthday fortnight.
7: Man, look, it's almost been a whole week, a whole business week that she's been off from work. I don't know what's going on.
6: Hopefully she's back in tomorrow, but it's all good, man. The boy's still kicking on regardless.
7: Hell yeah.
6: Keeps going on for your 9 o'clock hour, so do stick around. We've got your International Day and the debriefs, man. Heaps to talk about.
7: Mm-hmm.
6: Also, today's International Day, producer Louis' favorite.
7: Yeah, man. Man, this was the first thing that I put on the planner.
6: Find out what that is very, very soon, man. We got your next three songs hitting you off. You got ART, Party Next Door. This one is Hori Shore. It's a good day. Yes, it is a good day. It's on New. Good morning, everyone.

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0: Tea over now. You got the Morning Shag Reach. Producer Louis for your Monday morning. Apparently, someone's under heat at the moment.
1: Yeah, so, man, I know that this is a bit of a thing on in relationships, right? I haven't experienced these sorts of things. But you know when either the wife or the husband, they like to test each other on social media?
0: Yeah.
1: There's a woman out there, I think this is in the United States, but she reportedly created 25 different fake social media accounts to test whether her husband would be loyal or not.
0: That's great.
1: Right?
0: Yeah.
1: Different photos, different names.
0: Okay.
1: Different personalities.
0: Yeah.
1: He failed every single one. 25 times. So the question is, like, why does she keep going after he failed twice or three times?
0: Five times is like, that's how you see. It's like, oh, damn.
1: Yeah. So apparently they're not together anymore.
0: Oh, he was looking for a way out.
1: Oh, man. I think the fact, lady, that you lasted 25 different times? 25 tries?
0: Say he had got one. Say he was loyal once out of that 25 times. Do you reckon she would have stuck by him?
1: Probably. She sounds the type. If she went 25 times, I don't know, man. I think people, especially those in relationships, they put a lot of stock into social media stuff. It's dangerous.
0: How does the test work? So does she test him and then she reveals? So, like, she tries to test him the first time.
1: Yeah.
0: Does she reveal that she's tried to test him, or does she test him 25 times just throughout and not tell him until the 25th time?
1: So, there's no, those details aren't in the story.
0: Yeah.
1: And because I also want to know some context, because does she do like 25 times, like, over X amount of years?
0: Yeah.
1: Because that, you know, she'd probably test him every quarter.
0: Yeah.
1: Three months.
0: True, yeah.
1: Yeah. And putting up fake profiles and say, hey, how are you?
0: Yeah.
1: So I don't know. There's no details in here, but I think just the fact alone that she's tested him 25 times and he's failed every single one. Oh my gosh.
0: Man, the bro, he desperate at the moment, eh? You know what I mean? Like, when you got 20, and the other part that's worse, he probably thinking, oh damn, I'm the man, 25 girls hollering at me, bro. Damn,
1: very
0: I'm
1: true.
0: Hot right now.
1: That's what you call not learning your lesson though, man.
0: I know. That's what I'm saying. This guy was looking to try and get out of this relationship for a long time, man.
1: Oh, actually, now that I'm thinking about the situation, maybe she created the 25 different profiles and she didn't tell him that they were fake until all, you know, until
0: right into the end.
1: Right into the end.
0: Yeah.
1: Yeah.
0: And she got all the receipts.
1: This was me. Like, oh my goodness.
0: I really like Amanda.
1: Guys, it's not hard to be loyal.
0: He's going, oh, not Sarah. Not Sarah's not real.
1: My gosh, not Diamond.
0: Oh my gosh. What the hell, man? I thought I was going to be a New Zealand citizen. You know what? Never mind.
1: Man, just love each other, all right? If you want to cheat, just end the relationship.
0: Yes, indeed, man. If thinking about love, we got our International Day coming up, man. Find out what that is in the next three songs. Fia, Anthem, J. King, Always. Here's Drake, Nokia. It's not new.

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2: Right, buckle up, everybody. It's a good one. It's an international day today.
0: Buckle up, you again.
2: Buckle up, baby. Today's international day is National I Love My Feet Day.
0: Oh, damn.
2: This day invites everyone to slow down and appreciate the body parts that carry us through life. Feet work hard. Day in and day out, yeah. Whether we're walking, running, or just standing still. Oh. They deserve attention, not just when there's pain, but even when everything's feeling fine.
0: That's crazy.
2: Taking care of feet means more than comfort. It affects how the whole body feels and moves. Ignoring small problems can lead to bigger ones down the line. So everybody, feet care is important. It's been a morning of feet this morning.
0: Oh,
2: Reeks, do you love your feet?
0: I don't give it enough love and affection, I think. I love them, but you know what? I love more other people's feet.
2: Holy smoke, this I know too. I know this for a fact.
0: And they look at my algorithm, bro. You look at my explore page.
2: Lord.
0: Woo-ee-way.
2: Anyway, today is about loving your own feet. And they're true what they say, like, because, you know, there's that thing about how feet affect your whole body,
0: yeah.
2: Especially with massage or when it's cold,
0: yeah,
2: changes your whole body temperature.
0: I suppose, yeah, because I've seen some stuff where, like, if you put an onion in your sock and then
2: I ain't never heard that. What happens?
0: It'll like help you if you're sick, if you got the flu or something.
2: Oh,
0: like
2: true.
0: That. Yeah.
2: Nah, I ain't never heard that.
0: Yeah. Oh, well, maybe that's just me. Maybe
2: man,
0: I made that up.
2: You on some crazy avenues on the internet, bro.
0: But yeah, you go love your feet, everybody. Have you had a pedicure before?
2: No, I haven't. I want one, though.
0: Yeah, I want one. Yeah.
2: I want a pedicure and a manicure. I've been saying that for years. I just haven't really
0: gone there.
2: I don't know where to start either. Like, I don't know what the place is.
0: And then the other thing is, like, what do you ask for? Like, you know what I mean? Can I just get, like, a manly one?
2: Yeah.
0: Put all the bells and whistles on?
2: No, 100%. I just want it clean. Just make it nice, clean, and tidy. Yeah.
0: Guys, go out there, love your feet, because some of you, I look at them and I go, oosh,
2: man,
0: they could do some bit of love there.
2: Man,
0: I could do that one, they could do a bit of love.
2: Look, if you were to rate your feet out of 10,
0: yeah,
2: what would you give your feet rating?
0: Currently, probably a 6.
2: Okay.
0: Needs a bit of a trim on the toes.
2: Yeah.
0: And I got some foot hair. I got some hair on the toes that could be.
2: No, that's natural.
0: You know what I mean? But if I was to give it like a good buff and shine.
2: Yep.
0: Yeah, it'll look better than hers, but I'll give it a 6.
2: Okay, nice.
0: They're hygienically clean.
2: Yeah, nice. Yeah, good.
0: What about you?
2: I'm on a 7. I'll give myself a 7.
0: Yeah.
2: Same round. I seen a couple of twos out there.
0: Man, you know
2: get
0: what
2: it
0: I,
2: together.
0: When I see some cracked heels, bro.
2: Oh, my God.
0: Man, you know what, man? There was this one lady. Oh, I don't know if she's still alive. She was my teacher at school. Bro, she used to make us sit up the front. Or she would read us a book.
2: Oh, hell yes, I know that.
0: And we look at the toes, bro.
2: Oh, nah.
0: Cracked heels all the way, bro.
2: Yeah.
0: Golly.
2: Happy I Love My Feet Day, everybody.
0: Yes, indeed, man. We got the debriefs happening in the next three songs. We got some Sammy J on Waze as well, some Frito. Here's Common King.

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1: Still mangles.

0: Bashan Brownskin, you got the morning shake here. Reeves, producer Louis for your Monday morning. Time for a bit of debriefs. This is the time of the day where we reflect on the show that was. What's the work-ons? What's something we liked about the show, what we didn't like? You can also add your advice or your feedback too. It's the only time we'll take it. If not, shut the hell up.
1: No, I agree. And I think well, today's show ran pretty smooth.
0: Yeah, I reckon it was really good.
1: Man, I'm questioning the content choices. My content choices of feet themed show.
0: Going on today,
1: I know.
0: Man.
1: I think something was happening in my algorithm last night. Yeah. As soon as I saw one feet post,
0: yeah,
1: man, they all started to pop up.
0: That's it, eh?
1: Yeah. And I thought, whoa. I think, hey, this is pretty funny. Let's talk about that. So yeah, otherwise, yeah, good show.
0: Yeah, not too bad actually. Be interesting when Gabs does come back through tomorrow. How everything's going to slide again, man. Are we going to get in trouble all over again for all the things that we say?
1: Yeah.
0: Who knows?
1: Likely. No, most likely.
0: Oh, man. But yeah, we've got a text here saying, hey, guys, what a week had just gone, man. I just got home late last night from the kick-ons, and my missus is absolutely spewing at me.
1: No, she has the right to. That's too long.
0: Yeah,

0: Bert, come on now.
1: How could you be gone the whole weekend, come back late last night? Oh my gosh.
2: Guys.
0: If, I don't know if you thought we were going to be on your side or not, but work on that, all right, brother?
1: Come on, man. We're adults.
0: I got another text here saying, man, my kids have been driving me up the wall this entire weekend.
1: Valid.
0: Cannot wait to get them back to school ASAP today.
1: Valid.
0: Man, some of these kids, eh?
1: Man, I tell you, man, I love kids.
0: I love the kids too.
1: Yeah.
0: But holy smokes, bad.
1: But man, in small doses.
0: At some point. You know, it's funny, yeah? It's like when you've done the hard yards already of being a parent,
1: yep,
0: and then like you get to the age where they're teenagers / adults, they can look after themselves. Yep. Like, woo!
1: That is one of the greatest feelings, man. When they can fend for themselves.
0: Yeah.
1: Yeah.
0: As soon as they learn how to cook for themselves, as soon as they can make like noodles,
1: yep,
0: or like check some nuggets in the air fryer.
1: Hell yeah.
0: That's it, bro.
1: Nah, you start that early. Parents, you start teaching them how to cook early, man.
0: Anything with toast, you know, just like things like that.
1: Scrambled eggs, easy.
0: That's when it's like, oh man, this is the days that you dreamed of. Anyways, that is debriefs done and dusted. I want you to wrap up on the show that's happening after the Western Guide. Here is Flow, Stonebreaker Heart. It's on news.

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0: That is us, done and dusted, man. We outie.
3: Later. Man, it's been a day. It's been a great morning, though, but yeah, I'm ready to clock on out.
0: Yes, man. We are celebrating Tongan Language Week. You need to be doing that as well. Learn some phrases. Gab's going to be back tomorrow teaching us.
3: Oh, the perfect person to teach us phrases in different languages is Gabby.
0: Wow, yeah, man. Hopefully she's back in tomorrow. But yes, if you did miss anything on the show, text the word check to 466. 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We've got some great stuff going on our Instagram at the moment at New FM.
3: Yeah. It's pretty good, fun stuff.
0: Good vibes.
3: And you can catch up on stuff that you missed on the Pacific Music Awards from last week.
0: Yes. Yeah. Indeed. Mona's in the building next for New Daily. Can't forget about Sia and Henry for The Rush as well. That's kicking off 2 p.m. And yeah, man, we're going to love and leave you. Let you get into the rest of your day, man. Here is Midnight Star. It feels so good. It's on New FM. We'll catch you guys tomorrow.
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out to The Rush. I was holding it down all week last week with our girl Sia. It was so much fun hanging out with The Rush Rhino, but I am good to be back. And you know what? I actually did miss you guys. I miss

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Perfect. Diggy Doo Pay, Big Dogs Eat right here with your girl Mon on your new daily. And if you're just joining us, perfect timing. We're getting into your vibe of the day. Now, today's vibe is all about intention. Now, whatever last week looked like, good, bad, messy, or somewhere in between, you get to start again today. It's a brand new week, fresh energy, fresh mindset. Don't carry yesterday into today and let your intention get into it. What is your intention for the week? Let me know on the text line 466. Mine is that I have tried to get right with, I guess, setting myself up for the week. So that is last week. I felt like my meals were all over the place. Just sleep was all over the place as well. And you know what? Sunday, big reset. Went to the grocery store, grabbed everything that I needed to do. And even if you didn't do it yesterday, today is still your chance to do it. So if you're out there, try focus. What is your intention this week? What do you want to focus on and what do you want to execute as well? That is your vibe for this morning here on the New Daily Show. Right here, it's Imani J with Talk Is Cheap, Bam Marley on New Daily.

103.8 right here on your new daily show. Right now we're getting into your gas watch and your traffic alerts for this morning. If you are needing, remember what our vibe of the day is intention. So if you're needing to reset, start your week off strong, maybe go and fill up your car so you are set for the week, then here is your sign right now. The locations this morning: Tasman, Yugo, Waitomo, Epsom, $2.79. 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And Gull, Marua Road, Mount Wellington, $2.89. Moving on over to your traffic alerts: Silverdale to the city, all motorways 18 to 37 minutes. Monaco to Albany, back out to Monaco, 23 to 38 minutes. Hallandsville to the city, all motorways 34 to 46 minutes. Monaco to Te Aratu, back out to Monaco, 19 to 25 minutes. And last but not least, Bombay to the city and back out to Bombay, all motorways 28 to 48 minutes. That is your gas watch and your traffic alerts. Missed out on any of those details? Let me know on the text line at 466. I can send you everything that you're after. Right here, it's Michaela, Nature of Love on UFM.

keeping you company all the way up until 2 p.m. for your new daily here on the show. 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Now, the weather update for you here in Tamaki Makaurau is a high of 12 degrees and a low of 5. Now, it is going to be fine with southerlies. And looking at the next couple of days as well, we are in for some beautiful weather, so hopefully that is going to stay like that, because I swear last night I looked and it said it was going to be raining today. But other than that, we are grateful for sun shining skies and also blue skies. Other than that too, thanks to metservice.com for our weather update. You can head on over there if you want to find out more information regarding places elsewhere. Coming back into your music lineup, we still got Mishan, The Movement in the mix. Right now it is Radna, I Want You Back. As we slowly wrap on up this hour, we'll be back again for you 11 a.m. right here on the

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1: This one reads, "Hey Sheck's team, please help. 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
1: 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We got it. I'm a female in a beautiful, happy, gay relationship. I've been seeing that my partner has been liking these pics of random half-naked men.
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1: 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Wherever you're joining us from, I hope you're having a beautiful start to your morning and to your week. Coming on through in this hour, looking at the music lineup, we got Jana, Tene Hamo, as well as Maoli in the mix. Plus also, officially hit your motivation hour for your Monday, Motivate Me Mondays. Now, you know what? We're going to do something a little bit different. And I think this is not so much going to motivate you, but it's going to challenge you to question a few things, if that makes sense. All right. So making sure you tune on in with me for this hour, because you do not want to miss out on this, and it could become a great conversation and some questions to even ask yourself. So we'll be getting into that around about 11:30. Right here though, it's Rizvin starting us off this morning on

New FM, the beat of the Pacific, Jana, show you right here on your new daily show. You're tuning on in with your girl, Mon, and something I'm so excited about. I feel like I say this all the time. Since the PMAs are over, which again, a huge congratulations to all of our winners, plus also the finalists that made it through as well. But something to look forward to, thanks to us here at New FM, is Fia Love Me Tour, which is officially coming to Aotearoa on October 27, Auckland Power Station. We cannot wait. It's so exciting. If you want to know more details, you can head on over to our social media page, New FM, and you can see the pinned post there and find out how you can grab your tickets as well. So you definitely want to get on it. Don't miss out. It's going to be a night of fun. And also to see Fia live here in Tamaki Makaurau. We're heading back into the music right here. It's Maoli with Mercy on New FM.

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Kyla Greening, Polly Boy Smooth right here for your new daily show. Now, you're tuning on in with your girl, Mon, and I wanted to talk to you all about this particular topic. And it's all around about being happy and kind of saying that I think we should be not focusing on always trying to be happy. Now, you know, that could be a really controversial sentence in itself, but I generally think that we've shot ourselves in the foot when we decided the point of life was to be happy. Now, hear me out, because I had a conversation with somebody over the weekend and we got into it and I was like, how and why am I getting so pressed about somebody saying to me that happiness shouldn't be something designed to hold your whole life together. Now, I am no doctor in any of this, but it got me thinking, and it truly did, because Monday is our Motivate Me Monday, and it got me seriously thinking about, damn, I really do hold this feeling to a high regard. For example, you know, happy became the finish line for me and many of you out there. You know, the proof that we chose correctly, the right partner, the right career, the right city, the right morning routine. What does it even look like? The right amount of money. I often find myself even saying, when I get X amount of money, then I will be happy. And if we're not happy, then something must be wrong. And I didn't realize that I was living in this sort of cycle of just constantly being like, oh yeah, when I get here, when I get there, when I get to this point, then I'll be happy. And I started to say, this person that I was having a talk with, and they started to tell me, happiness isn't designed to hold your whole life together, and it's because it's a feeling and feelings move. So how about changing the question from, am I happy, to asking yourself, am I alive? Asking, am I being curious? Am I becoming somebody that I respect? Are there people out there that I would want to sit in a car for 3 hours with and drive at 2 a.m. with? I mean, all of those things all come up to something. And, you know, are you asking yourself as well, are you risking anything? Are you feeling anything? Because some of the most meaningful seasons of your life won't be happy ones. And, you know, for example, raising a baby, that can be exhausting. Again, I have no idea what it takes to raise a baby, but I shout out to all of our parents who are raising children. And I don't take that for granted and lightly that I get to do what I want to do. And, you know, sometimes I can go out there and do whatever I want to do and then, you know, come home and have a good sleep or nap. But all of our parents out there, broken sleeves, I get that will be exhausting. You know, building something can be terrifying. Starting a new job. Shout out to a couple of people that I have followed on social media. Shout out to Brown Pride. They're doing a 30 for 30, where you post up something on, you know, social media for 30 days straight. And that can be terrifying in itself. I've even said so many times too, oh, social media, that's so scary. But, you know, doing that, doing the things that make you scared, you know, marriage can be uncomfortable, growth can feel lonely, and grief, that can split you in many ways that you didn't even know was possible. And I often think about it too. It's like, what does actually make me happy? And I've realized, you know, I'm still trying to figure that out. But have you ever thought about it too? What do you want out of it? Do you want to be happy, or do you want the whole thing? Do you want the sunrise and the funeral? Do you want the kiss and the rejection? Do you want the ocean and the hospital room? Do you want the belly laughs and do you want the ugly cry? Or are we so just fixated on just being happy? That is something that I wanted to bring to the table. Let me know on the text line at 466. What's another way to frame a question of, are you happy? Let me know right here. We're getting into it though. It's Coastin' with Eddie on New FM.

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Slowly wrapping on up, heading into short break with the ads and news coming on through at lunchtime. We got Drake, Jalen Josie and Ella Langley in the mix on Waves right here. It's a DJ Noize on UFM.

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1: This one reads, "Hey Sheck's team, please help. 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
1: 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I'm a female in a beautiful, happy, gay relationship. 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

0: Mailalle ja sinuun. Prime Minister Christopher Luxon insists he retains the full backing of his cabinet following a failed leadership challenge last week. Former Defence Minister Chris Penk resigned after initiating the move, though questions remain over Education Minister Erica Stanford's delayed public support. But Luxon tells Radio New Zealand's Morning Report that Stanford froze under media pressure at the airport and he has no doubt about her loyalty.
1: In this case, it was pretty straightforward. One individual launched a challenge that failed. We moved on to a confidence vote and we're now that room united. And so that's important to me. Now, you know, that's the best way to deal with it, I think, as a leader. Front it, deal with it, and make sure everyone stays aligned so that we don't get into dysfunction like we've seen in the past.
0: A former Labour MP is disappointed over the ACT Party's plan to strip the public service of cultural protocols and recruit staff based on merit, not race. ACT is proposing one law for all, with a public service that treats people as individuals and getting rid of race-based hiring requirements. Party leader David Seymour says ACT will restore a public service based on merit and need with the same employment rules as any other business. Aupito William Seal says treating public servants as equal individuals does not guarantee equal outcomes.
2: New Zealand's public service should reflect New Zealand. Calling everyone equal sounds appealing, but treating everybody identically when their circumstances are different doesn't necessarily produce equal outcomes. And if you